Let's get the party started. See you at the bar, you was hardly talking. That's when I knew that your heart was scarring. Friends to lovers need a part to star in. Like, wait, babe, let me

right. 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Can't go wrong trying to make things right. You know what that's like when your heart's on ice. Double them, put on man's life. Don't speak the language to me, that's a seat man sign strictly off the hype. Picking a side, help me to the side. Without the advice, I promise I'm fine. Like, look, I've been doing alright. Tell me you love me, it seemed like you hate me. Send a text, I mean, get there. I can't trust that would risk my safety. Been a place where God can't save me. And the truth is, I might go back. The truth is, I like when the good goes bad. Believe me, you need me, it's not that deep. What you bring to the table, you can't just eat. No, that's

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Tryna make things right. Tryna make things right. Tryna make things right. I can't go on, tryna make things right. Tryna make things right. Tryna make things right. Tryna make things right. I can't go wrong, tryna make things right. Tryna make things right. Tryna make things right. Tryna make things right. I can't go wrong, tryna make things right. Tryna make things right. Tryna make things right.

extra track is from Stina Nordestam, I Dream of Jenny. It's a classic. Yeah, we rolling. Fritz Radio, take over.

0: Jetzt Fritz Takeover. Diesmal mit Noah Becker.
1: I don't think there's ever been a time in the history of the human race when human being. I don't think there's ever been a time in the history of the human race when human beings have had to process so much information. And people who have more information are more valued. I think that's so dangerous in some ways. Please try and switch off for at least one day a week to begin with. Just, you don't need all this information. You don't need to know everything about everything. It's unnatural, it's not necessary. You need to know the earth, your neighbors, the birds, the dogs, whatever. But I think it's destroying us. It's not a moral judgment. It's just the volume of information that we are required to process. It's so hard to know even what your own thoughts are, what your own language is, what your own voice is, what your own feelings are. Are you sure they are your feelings, or are they, or did you just get it out of Facebook or Instagram, you know?
2: Discipline doesn't mean that you make sure that you have breakfast at 8 o'clock in the morning and you are out of the house by 8:30. Discipline is that if you conceive something, then you decide whether or not it's worth following through. And if it's worth following through, then you follow it through to its logical conclusion and do it with the best of your ability. That's the discipline.
3: Yes.
2: Whether there are areas in it that are not to one's liking, you have to go right the way through it and do it, and that's what I do.
4: So once I realized, like, yo, the DNA in this group is communicating with the DNA in my body and activating genes from the sun. First of all, my body, which has melanin in it, is absorbing sunlight. With that sunlight, it's actually activating my genes through mitochondrial DNA. I'm like, yo, I gotta get closer to the sun. I gotta get closer to the real world. Then I start looking at my reality. I seen the squares everywhere. I remember watching The Matrix, and I remember the grid. Everybody talking about the grid. And it hit me one day, like, yo, it's squares everywhere. Squares, they feel everything is square. Your phone is square. Your laptop is square. Your iPhone is square. Everything is square. The TVs are square. Your bed is a square. Your picture frames, they're square. The doors are square. The tiles are square. Everything is square. And I look out in nature, and I'm like, there's no squares in nature. Yo, we're living in the grid. The grid is squares. We build everything in squares. They built their world on top of nature, and they're going against nature. Our lower self is going against its very own nature. And how long are we going to do this? With sickness and everything that happens and the consequence of being out of tune with what you are, which is God, happens. It's in the squares. Everything.

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Radio Fritz, wer hört ihr noch da? Der nächste Track heißt 52 by Pretty V and Archie Marshall, also known as King Krule.

0: Yo, yo, then extra track, Heist World Energy, fun Universal Space Jam. Isaiah Barr und Griff Specs. Zwei ganz, ganz alte Freunde von mir. Ich rufe ihn mal kurz an, mal gucken, ob er antwortet.
1: Yo, peace, Noah.
2: Yo, peace, Isaiah. You're now rocking with Radio Fritz.
1: Oh, what's good? Live from New York.
2: Yeah, man. I'm just playing World Energy, bro. It's one of my favorite ones.
1: Okay. Hell yeah.
2: I just got a couple of questions, man, because it's one of my favorite tracks that you guys dropped. I just wanted to know, what does World Energy mean to you?
1: Man, World Energy is a state of mind. It's a state of presence. And it's a openness to people and cultures and information, new information from all over the world, and bringing that back to yourself in the art, in the work that you do, and just your daily life, and showing love and making it something that is universal.
2: Hell yeah. I know there's Griff also in the band, Griff Specs. Just the last question, but I know he's not here right now, but how did you guys meet, and how do you guys collaborate when you guys make music?
1: Me and Griff met through different artists in the New York scene. Visual artists like Grave and Woods, who were showing at a gallery. We met at that gallery, and then we started collaborating on music, kind of like step by step. I worked on some of his tracks, played some saxophone on some of his things that were already existing, and then we started to experiment and use different methods and instruments to create different sounds. And honestly, we both had a lot of the same interests in music, so it kind of was like a language that we had already been developing. And then, you know, the rest is history. But it was also just finding new ways to create some formulas or some tracks that maybe we had never heard before that we wanted to hear.
2: That's beautiful, man. Yeah, we're really big fans over here in Berlin. Can't wait to play this track for Radio Fritz, man. I'm going to send you the mix when it's out. I know you're probably not going to be hearing it, but we're live right now, so much love, bro. Greetings.
1: Shout out Berlin. Shout out Big Town.
2: Let's go, bro. Love you, man. Talk to you soon.
1: Love.
2: Peace. Hey.
3: Yeah. Live. World energy. Yeah. It makes no difference, cause I lead when I leave. Breakthrough is instant, souls change their gleam. Going from a distance, flow state indeed. It's a free world. What's your appetite for life? I had to tell them stop biting. Badly bailed by their own actions. Beaming at you like a broad bison. Ignite the soul.

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Yeah. I made the space in a surge. Ooh. I beat on the street and I burst. I sit in the seat for the search. Yeah. And I be geeking as early. And I be seeking a pearlies. I put that shit on your girly. Yeah. I'm in a hand, it's curly. But I create the mix. World.

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Signs and symbols are meant for those that recognize their presence. And I recognize their presence and their presence.

0: say, I would definitely help you to buy it, Mr. Duncan.
1: Oh, yeah.
0: Well, this is my only way.
1: I ain't no Uncle Tom.
0: Well, salvation.
1: You can't brainwash me.
0: Jesus said, first you seek the kingdom of heaven and his righteousness, and all of these things will be added.
2: Heaven is on
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No, yeah, no, yeah. I'm not checking the price. I swipe my card on any amount. Euros, pesos, dollars, pounds. In Berlin, I'm getting it in. I got off the plane and I just touched down. I'm here right now, man, glove that's cold. I want a million, not 1K. I'm greedy, I want a full slice of the cake. Chasing a bag, I've been trying to get paid. Getting the money in different ways. Whatever the weather in different seasons. Still working, even out in the rain. In the studio.

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Your opinions mean a lot to me. Especially when you start glazing my mug like it's pottery. 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

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Yeah, that's good. My OGs rocked the Wallabies. Your whole team is some wannabes. I'll wait right here while you go rip a branch off of the nearest olive tree. I'm also accepting Cash App as a form of apology. 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I'm Waka Flocka Wind when I'm topping him. No hands. The splits I got, bet you would think I used to pole dance.